0: Showing up in our countdown in the fifth position, that was Nate Holler and Thought About You.
1: Number four.
0: You know a song has truly crossed over when it reaches grandparent status. Thomas Rhett was hanging out at his mom's house recently when his grandmother, a huge Ella Langley fan, asked him what Ella meant by some of the lyrics in her smash hit, Choosing Texas. Thomas himself had no idea, so he did what any sensible person would do, and he FaceTimed Ella on the spot. She answered from backstage at an Eric Church concert she was about to open and walked Thomas Rhett's grandmother through the lyrics line by line. Down three spots, in at song number four this week. This is Ella Langley, Be Her.

0: And that was Ella Langley this week with song number 4, Be Her.
1: The Cross Canada Country Countdown, number 3.
0: Shane Brown just played some of the biggest stages in the country. Like, we're talking sold-out arenas, the ACM Awards, you name it. But nothing could have prepared him for a drive-through safari adventure with the family. So Kane is feeding ostriches out the window, and everything is all good and all fine. And then one decides it wants to come inside the vehicle.
2: Hey! Okay, go! No! I got no more! Leave me alone!
0: So there it is, Kane Brown, the man with the smooth voice and the cool demeanor, screams like he's never been more terrified in his life. Up 3 spots to our 3rd song on the countdown. This is Kane Brown and Woman. Hey, it's not.

0: Jane Brown delivers song number 3 on our countdown this week with Woman. And when we return, we will find out who has stolen spot number 1 from Ella Langley. We'll have that when we return to the Cross Canada Country Countdown.
1: Don't move.
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0: Hi, and welcome back to the countdown. We have reached the final 2 positions. And I know you're curious. You want to know who has taken the number 1 spot from Ella Langley. But before we get to this week's chart toppers, how about we go back in time and let's find out who was topping the country charts a year ago at this time.
1: Top of the charts 1 year ago, here's last year's leader.
0: Shaboozy, whose real name is Collins Shaboozy, grew up in Woodbridge, Virginia, son of Nigerian immigrants. His dad was a farmer in Nigeria who loved country music and dressed like a cowboy. And that kind of stuck with Shaboozy. After years of grinding with no traction, a member of Beyoncé's team heard his song, a bar song, Tipsy, and put him on Cowboy Carter, and everything changed for Shaboozy overnight. 1 year later, he's got a brand new concept album dropping July 31st and a world tour on the way. Here with last year's leader, this is Shaboozy and Good News. Now

0: That was our leader from a year ago. Shaboozy, good news.
1: Number two.
0: A lot of country stars have been crossing over into acting lately, like Lainey Wilson, Riley Green, and there's lots of others. When someone asked Luke Combs if he'd ever consider it, he was pretty straightforward. He says, I just don't know if I'd be very good at it. And even if he wanted to, he doesn't have the time. Between raising his two boys and selling out stadiums around the world, his schedule is full. In his words, it's hard to have time to do anything but raise the boys and do these shows. Up seven spots to song number two. This is Luke Combs and Be By You.
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1: The Cross Canada Country Countdown, number one.
0: Recently, while doing her show in Oklahoma City, Ella Langley stopped her show and got very real with the crowd. She opened up about a dark period in 2025 when she canceled shows to focus on her mental health. And she admitted things got so bad, she didn't think she wanted to be here anymore. What pulled her through, though, was her faith. She said she's read her Bible almost every single day for the past year, and that leaning on God instead of unhealthy coping mechanisms changed everything for her. And her words to anyone who's struggling, give 1% better than the day before. You're going to get through it, and you're going to be back to loving life again. I promise. Here with song number one, this is Ella Langley and Morgan Wallen with I Can't Love You Anymore.

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1: I'm Justin Goulet. The St. Paul RCMP responded to a single vehicle collision last night. It was reported just after 7:30, with crews responding to Highway 29 and Range Road 102. A closure made Highway 29 in that area impassable in both directions, but it was all cleared up just before 9:30. No word on any injuries as a result of the collision. Mounties are sounding the alarm on a scam involving Reader's Digest prizes. Police say that as part of the scam, potential victims are contacted by phone, email, text, or through social media and are told they've won a cash prize or other reward through the magazine. Before the prize can be claimed, though, the victim's asked to pay fees, including insurance costs, taxes, processing fees, and delivery charges. Mounties say these claims are fake and legitimate prize groups don't require winners to pay money up front to get their winnings. Cases can be reported to the RCMP, Crime Stoppers, and the Canadian Anti-Fraud Center. And Air Canada and its 11,000 technical operations, airports, and cargo, logistics, and supply employees have reached a new tentative collective agreement. The employees are members of the International Association of Machinists and Aerospace Workers. The airline says ratification is expected over the coming days. There aren't specifics on what the deal includes, only that it's a four-year agreement that would retroactively take effect from this past April through to the end of March of 2030. For these stories and others, you can visit our website, MyLakelandNow.com.
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1: Roads are looking good. Any issues? Anything we should know about? Just give us a call or a text. We are looking for an afternoon high at 24 degrees, a clear sky and sunshine today. Tonight, they'll dip down to 8. Tomorrow, 27 degrees, mainly sunny, then 25 on Wednesday with a cloudy sky. Thursday, we got a clear sky and sunshine, high at 26. Right now in Bonnyville, it's 9. Coal Lake, it's 11. And St. Paul, it is 10 degrees. Any updates in roads and weather, give us a call or text, 780-812-3997.
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0: a couple houses down.
1: So we've had some interesting storms lately. A lot of thunder and lightning, wind and rain, even a tornado spawning over by the Tullaby Lake area. Yeah, that was pretty crazy on Saturday, that little windstorm we had. You know, thunder and lightning, and came in and out just really quick, but it was fierce when it was in, that's for sure. And I thought today we could talk about your favorite photo, because a friend of mine was showing me a photo he had of a tornado. He took the photo himself, and he loves it. It's his favorite photo, and he was telling me about all about it. And he was also showing me this other photo that he had of lightning striking a tree, which is, I can't believe you have a photo like that. But it was really cool. I'm like, holy moly, man. But yeah, those are his favorite photos. So let me know from you, what would you say is your favorite photo? You love it. It's the best. It's like, yeah, check this out. Okay, what's the faith?
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0: You probably have tons of photos, hundreds, thousands even, especially on your phone. But let me know, what would you say is your favorite photo? It's a photo you have, it's somewhere, but you know what? It's like, this is my favorite. It's the best. What is that favorite photo?
1: Do drawings count?
0: Sure.
1: Okay, well, my sister gave me a drawing of a dragon.
0: A dragon? How old was she?
1: She was 20.
0: Okay, 20, okay.
1: And so on my birthday, which is when she gave it to me, she put it into a frame and she's given it to me, and it's been in that frame ever since. And I've been continuously moving it around my room, but never put it out of sight. So currently at the top of my shelves on the third shelf, where I can see from my bed and everywhere in my room.
0: Has your sister ever commented on the fact that you still have this dragon drawing of hers?
1: No. It's just a drawing I'll never be giving up. I'll lose it somewhere and then I'll just be crushed.
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1: I'm Justin Goulet. The St. Paul RCMP responded to a single vehicle collision last night. It was reported just after 7:30, with crews responding to Highway 29 and Range Road 102. A closure made Highway 29 in that area impassable in both directions, but it was all cleared up just before 9:30. No word on any injuries as a result of the collision. Mounties are sounding the alarm on a scam involving Reader's Digest prizes. Police say that as part of the scam, potential victims are contacted by phone, email, text, or through social media and are told they've won a cash prize or other reward through the magazine. Before the prize can be claimed, though, the victim's asked to pay fees, including insurance costs, taxes, processing fees, and delivery charges. Mounties say these claims are fake and legitimate prize groups don't require winners to pay money up front to get their winnings. Cases can be reported to the RCMP, Crime Stoppers, and the Canadian Anti-Fraud Center. And Air Canada and its 11,000 technical operations, airports, and cargo, logistics, and supply employees have reached a new tentative collective agreement. The employees are members of the International Association of Machinists and Aerospace Workers. The airline says ratification is expected over the coming days. There aren't specifics on what the deal includes, only that it's a four-year agreement that would retroactively take effect from this past April through to the end of March of 2030. For these stories and others, you can visit our website, MyLakelandNow.com.
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3: Anything on the roads we should know about, just give us a call or a text. So far, roads seem to be okay. We are looking for an afternoon high of 24. Clear sky and sunshine today. Tonight, they'll dip down to 8. Tomorrow, 27 degrees with a clear sky, and then cloudy on Wednesday with a high of 25. 26 for Thursday, clear sky and sunshine. Right now in Bonnyville, it's 10. Coal Lake, it's 11. And St. Paul, it is 10 degrees. Any updates on roads and weather, give us a call or text. 780-812-3997.
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0: how many photos you probably have. Tons of photos, especially nowadays. You can click a button on anything and it probably will take a photo. I want to know from you, what is your favorite photo? If you could pick any of those millions of photos you probably have, what is your favorite photo?
1: For my grad, my uncle took a photo of me in my grad dress in a park, and he took it and he edited it. Like, you've seen the photo, great, where there's someone that drew, like, the photo and then they go and draw it.
0: Yeah, like when they draw people in the photo that weren't actually in the photo.
1: Yeah.
0: So kind of cut and paste action.
1: Yeah, I have a photo actually of me and my uncle and me and my cousin, like all of my family that's passed on that I was really close with.
0: Oh, wow, what a great keepsake. Where do you have that displayed?
1: It's in my bedroom.
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0: The Ranch.

0: photos are taken these days. Thousands of photos. I mean, just click, click, click everywhere. Anyways, let me know from you. What would you say is your favorite photo? Maybe you took it. Maybe you didn't take it. Either way, it's pretty cool. What's that favorite photo?
1: Yeah, actually, I've got a picture of my my mom, my dad, and I sitting in front of an old saddle for a horse. And it was back when I was like 2 years old. I had just got adopted, and we went and took pictures as a family together. And that was the first family picture I ever had with them. And, you know, it was the start of a whole new, better life for me.
0: That's amazing. And I'm sure you have that photo close to you, somewhere that's easily accessible.
1: Yeah, every time I open my wallet, it's the first thing you see right when you open my wallet.
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3: Turn it up, song. 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
1: I'm Justin Goulet. The St. Paul RCMP responded to a single vehicle collision last night. It was reported just after 7:30, with crews responding to Highway 29 and Range Road 102. A closure made Highway 29 in that area impassable in both directions, but it was all cleared up just before 9:30. No word on any injuries as a result of the collision. Mounties are sounding the alarm on a scam involving Reader's Digest prizes. Police say that as part of the scam, potential victims are contacted by phone, email, text, or through social media and are told they've won a cash prize or other reward through the magazine. Before the prize can be claimed, though, the victim's asked to pay fees, including insurance costs, taxes, processing fees, and delivery charges. Mounties say these claims are fake and legitimate prize groups don't require winners to pay money up front to get their winnings. Cases can be reported to the RCMP, Crime Stoppers, and the Canadian Anti-Fraud Center. And Air Canada and its 11,000 technical operations, airports, and cargo, logistics, and supply employees have reached a new tentative collective agreement. The employees are members of the International Association of Machinists and Aerospace Workers. The airline says ratification is expected over the coming days. There aren't specifics on what the deal includes, only that it's a four-year agreement that would retroactively take effect from this past April through to the end of March of 2030. For these stories and others, you can visit our website, MyLakelandNow.com.
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2: Roads are looking good. Any issues, anything we should know about, just give us a call or a text. We are looking for an afternoon high of 24 degrees with sunny skies. Tonight, they'll dip down to 8. Tomorrow, 27 degrees, mainly sunny, and then 25 on Wednesday with a cloudy sky. Thursday, we've got a clear sky and sunshine and a high of 26. For your camping update, lots of different places to go camping around the Lakeland. 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
4: What's going on?

0: We're chatting about favorite photos because out of all the photos you have, and I'm sure you have a lot, what would you say is your favorite if you had to pick one?
1: This picture, it really isn't of anybody from my family. It's of this mother and her little girl. I found it in an antique shop, and I had originally just left it there. I was like, no, I don't need that bad juju in my house. Leave it. I was like, I have to go get it. I can't just leave it there.
0: Did you think it was haunted or something?
1: Yeah.
0: So have you received any bad juju from it?
1: Not particularly.
0: Do you have it displayed somewhere?
1: Yeah. So I have it behind me on my wall. Everybody could see it.
0: Has anybody asked you any questions about it? Like, who are those people?
1: No, actually.
0: You should just randomly bring it up to people. Somebody comes over, say, hey, you want to see something? Bring them over to the photo and tell them all about how haunted it is. Really creep them out. It'll be fun.
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0: talking about favorite photos. What is your favorite photo? AJ, we were talking earlier about yours. What's yours a memory of?
1: Memory of my uncle, which did sadly pass away last year, back in September.
0: And you were saying it was a car crash?
1: Yep, and where he crashed at, we went to visit there. And my dad took a photo of me off of my phone at the where he crashed at. I edited out, make it darker, but it's like it's darker on the outside, like a big old circle of darkness.
0: Okay, so darken the edges to accent the middle. Like, do you have this photo displayed anywhere, or is it just on your phone?
1: Actually, it's on my my social media.
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1: I'm Justin Goulet. The St. Paul RCMP responded to a single vehicle collision last night. It was reported just after 7:30, with crews responding to Highway 29 and Range Road 102. A closure made Highway 29 in that area impassable in both directions, but it was all cleared up just before 9:30. No word on any injuries as a result of the collision. Mounties are sounding the alarm on a scam involving Reader's Digest prizes. Police say that as part of the scam, potential victims are contacted by phone, email, text, or through social media and are told they've won a cash prize or other reward through the magazine. Before the prize can be claimed, though, the victim's asked to pay fees, including insurance costs, taxes, processing fees, and delivery charges. Mounties say these claims are fake and legitimate prize groups don't require winners to pay money up front to get their winnings. Cases can be reported to the RCMP, Crime Stoppers, and the Canadian Anti-Fraud Center. And Air Canada and its 11,000 technical operations, airports, and cargo, logistics, and supply employees have reached a new tentative collective agreement. The employees are members of the International Association of Machinists and Aerospace Workers. The airline says ratification is expected over the coming days. There aren't specifics on what the deal includes, only that it's a four-year agreement that would retroactively take effect from this past April through to the end of March of 2030. For these stories and others, you can visit our website, MyLakelandNow.com.
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3: Roads are looking good. Any issues, anything we should know about, just give us a call or a text. We are looking for an afternoon high of 24 with a clear sunny sky today. Tonight, they'll dip down to 8. Tomorrow, 27 degrees with a clear sunny sky. And then on Wednesday, we got a cloudy sky, high of 25. Right now in Bonnyville, it's 13. Coal Lake, it's 13. And St. Paul, it's also 13 degrees. Any updates in roads and weather, give us a call or text, 780-812-3997.
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5: Yeah, it's really cool.

0: about your favorite photo. All right, let me know. What was your fave? Okay, what were you saying?
1: It's about my husband. We had a Pomeranian Chihuahua, and he wanted to bring the Chihuahua out to the field to bring a swather home. I said, please don't leave the dog at home. And he says, well, I really want him to come. He's my buddy. Well, the first thing he found was a fresh cow patty.
0: Oh, my gosh. And probably loved it.
1: Oh, he rolled in it, and he had fun. Anyhow, I told my husband, because he wanted to bring him out there, you're the one that gets to bath him.
0: Gets to bath him. So I'm guessing you took a photo of this?
1: Well, it's the best picture of the expression of a smile on his face when he come out of the bathroom. The dog rolled up in a blanket like a baby.
0: That's
1: was
0: cute.
1: Was grinning from ear to ear.
0: So anybody who comes into your home and sees the photo is like, oh, so cute. But you know the story behind the photo.
1: I know the whole story.
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0: your favorite photo. If you had to pick a photo, what photo would you say is your favorite photo?
1: A number of years ago, I moved from the West Coast and I had to decorate my apartment. So I went out, I was at the mall and I bought this picture of an old church. So I brought it home, hung it up, and then all when the kids started coming over to visit, a bunch of them didn't like the picture. So I convinced them that it was the old family church.
0: You lied.
1: Great-great-grandmother got married there. The grandmother got married there. So we went with that story for a while, but now I can't take the picture down because everybody wants it if I take it down.
0: Why don't you just pass it down to one of the kids?
1: Well, I said, well, then take it home. Well, none of them really want to take it to their place because their walls are all covered. Don't want me to get rid of it because it's a family heirloom.
0: Liar, liar, pants on fire. However, that's hilarious. Actually, let's switch the topic up a little bit. I want to know, what would you say is something unusual you have in your home? It's definitely a conversation starter, you know, for example, like that photo. All right, let me know. What's something unusual?
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1: I'm Justin Goulet. The St. Paul RCMP responded to a single vehicle collision last night. It was reported just after 7:30, with crews responding to Highway 29 and Range Road 102. A closure made Highway 29 in that area impassable in both directions, but it was all cleared up just before 9:30. No word on any injuries as a result of the collision. Mounties are sounding the alarm on a scam involving Reader's Digest prizes. Police say that as part of the scam, potential victims are contacted by phone, email, text, or through social media and are told they've won a cash prize or other award through the magazine. Before the prize can be claimed, though, the victim's asked to pay fees, including insurance costs, taxes, processing fees, and delivery charges. Mounties say these claims are fake and legitimate prize groups don't require winners to pay money up front to get their winnings. Cases can be reported to the RCMP, Crime Stoppers, and the Canadian Anti-Fraud Center. And Air Canada and its 11,000 technical operations, airports and cargo, logistics and supply employees have reached a new tentative collective agreement. The employees are members of the International Association of Machinists and Aerospace Workers. The airline says ratification is expected over the coming days. There aren't specifics on what the deal includes, only that it's a four-year agreement that would retroactively take effect from this past April through to the end of March of 2030. For these stories and others, you can visit our website, MyLakelandNow.com.
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3: Roads are looking good. Any issues, anything we should know about, just give us a call or a text. We are looking for an afternoon high of 24. Clear sky and sunshine today. Tonight, they'll dip down to 8. Tomorrow, 27 degrees with a clear sky and then a cloudy sky on Wednesday with high of 25. Thursday, 26, clear sky. Right now in Bonnyville, it's 13. Coal Lake, it's 13. And St. Paul, it is also 13 degrees. Any updates in roads and weather, give us a call or text. 780-812-3997.
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0: This is where country music lives.
4: The Ranch.

0: So earlier we were talking about favorite photos, and sometimes they can be a little unusual. But I'd love to know from you, what would you say is something unusual you found in someone else's home? What would you say that is? Now, this was also a photo.
1: My grandmother has a picture of the queen in her house.
0: The queen? Like, yeah. Elizabeth? Why?
1: Well, grandma immigrated from England. So
0: it's like a law? Everybody from England needs to have a picture of Queen Elizabeth in their homes? Are they? I'm guessing yeah. She's a big royal family fan?
1: Big time. So is my mom and I. Like, my mom immigrated when she was 7 years old. I'm the first generation Canadian born in Canada.
0: So your mom probably finds it normal that your grandma has a picture of the queen in her home. Okay.
1: Yeah.
0: What if your grandma came over with this big gift for you? It's a framed photo of some member of the royal family. Maybe Harry.
1: Oh, except it was graciously. One of my cousins was actually part of the Red Jacket squad.
0: Well, come to think of it, I do have photos of the queen in my home, too. Mm-hmm. It's true. She's on all my $20 bills.
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0: people have some unusual things, and I'd love to know from you, what would you say something unusual you found in someone else's home? What was unusual?
1: I went to the home of one of my high school buddies, and he lives in, like, a fairly small house, but you walk in, and pretty much right between the living room and the kitchen, there's a hole in the ceiling, and the plaster is, like, falling through. You can see insulation, and this apparently happened a long time ago, like a branch fell through the house or something. And his dad's solution to fix it was not to patch the hole, but to place some sort of like doll in there with legs sticking out. Someone's like sticking their legs through the roof. Okay.
0: So it looks like there's legs poking out of the hole in the ceiling?
1: Yeah.
0: That's cute. And how long have those legs been there?
1: At least 5 years.
0: So for 5 years, he's had legs coming out of the ceiling.
1: Yeah.
0: Definitely a dad thing to do.
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0: 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This is Ranch News.
1: I'm Justin Goulet. The St. Paul RCMP responded to a single vehicle collision last night. It was reported just after 7:30, with crews responding to Highway 29 and Range Road 102. A closure made Highway 29 in that area impassable in both directions, but it was all cleared up just before 9:30. No word on any injuries as a result of the collision. Mounties are sounding the alarm on a scam involving Reader's Digest prizes. Police say that as part of the scam, potential victims are contacted by phone, email, text, or through social media and are told they've won a cash prize or other reward through the magazine. Before the prize can be claimed, though, the victim's asked to pay fees, including insurance costs, taxes, processing fees, and delivery charges. Mounties say these claims are fake and legitimate prize groups don't require winners to pay money up front to get their winnings. Cases can be reported to the RCMP, Crime Stoppers, and the Canadian Anti-Fraud Center. And Air Canada and its 11,000 technical operations, airports, and cargo, logistics, and supply employees have reached a new tentative collective agreement. The employees are members of the International Association of Machinists and Aerospace Workers. The airline says ratification is expected over the coming days. There aren't specifics on what the deal includes, only that it's a four-year agreement that would retroactively take effect from this past April through to the end of March of 2030. For these stories and others, you can visit our website, MyLakeLandNow.com.
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3: Roads are looking good. Any issues, anything we should know about, just give us a call or a text. We are looking for an afternoon high of 24. Clear sky and sunshine today. Tonight, they'll dip down to 8. Tomorrow, 27 degrees with a clear sky and then a cloudy sky on Wednesday with a high of 25. Thursday, 26, clear sky. Right now in Bonnyville, it's 13. Coal Lake, it's 13. In St. Paul, it's also 13 degrees. Any updates in roads and weather, give us a call or text. 780-812-3997.
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0: talking about stuff today, you know, just stuff. So, how you doing?
1: Hey, I'm good.
0: Topic is, what's the most unusual thing you've seen in someone else's home?
1: Back in when I was in college, one of the guys that lived there, he had a pit bull that he had for 15 years, and he had a friend that was a taxidermist, and he stuffed the pit bull, but he stuffed him in a way where he was on hind legs, and so his front legs were over, which he would just sit there and hang on the side of the couch. And the guy would sit there on that chair and just pet him while he's talking to us, and he was just rubbing him, petting him up and down his neck, and we're just going, what the... I thought it was probably illegal to do it, and we asked him, and he said that he didn't know if it was illegal or not.
0: Yeah, I don't think it's illegal, because I know someone who had their dog taxidermied. However, they had a taxidermied in the sitting position, where it's kind of curled up in a ball. Creepy. Creepy as all hell, but I think you are technically allowed to.
1: No, he's on his hind legs, and his paws rest on the arm rail of the chair, and he's got his mouth wide open like he's growling.
0: Yeah, it kind of brings me to that saying, just because you can doesn't mean you should. Woof.
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0: What's the most unusual thing you've seen in someone else's home? What is that thing? You looked at it and like, okay, yeah, that's weird. That's different. It's different.
1: So I was at my friend's house for a couple hours to spend, to hang out, to play games, and all that.
0: Uh-huh. Okay, you were at a friend's house playing games.
1: I had to leave, and I was in the living room. I saw something in a big tank. I can't think of what. It was an animal.
0: Okay, you saw a big tank. What was in the tank?
1: It was a bear dragon.
0: A bearded dragon. And this surprised you because I'm guessing you don't like bearded dragons?
1: No.
0: You know, it's a pretty common pet, right? I had a bearded dragon. Yeah, a long time ago. His name was Gizmo. Probably dead now.
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1: I'm Justin Goulet. The St. Paul RCMP responded to a single vehicle collision last night. It was reported just after 7:30, with crews responding to Highway 29 and Range Road 102. A closure made Highway 29 in that area impassable in both directions, but it was all cleared up just before 9:30. No word on any injuries as a result of the collision. Mounties are sounding the alarm on a scam involving Reader's Digest prizes. Police say that as part of the scam, potential victims are contacted by phone, email, text, or through social media and are told they've won a cash prize or other reward through the magazine. Before the prize can be claimed, though, the victim's asked to pay fees, including insurance costs, taxes, processing fees, and delivery charges. Mounties say these claims are fake and legitimate prize groups don't require winners to pay money up front to get their winnings. Cases can be reported to the RCMP, Crime Stoppers, and the Canadian Anti-Fraud Center. And Air Canada and its 11,000 technical operations, airports, and cargo, logistics, and supply employees have reached a new tentative collective agreement. The employees are members of the International Association of Machinists and Aerospace Workers. The airline says ratification is expected over the coming days. There aren't specifics on what the deal includes, only that it's a four-year agreement that would retroactively take effect from this past April through to the end of March of 2030. For these stories and others, you can visit our website, MyLakelandNow.com.
2: Lakeland weather.
3: Roads are looking good. Any issues, anything we should know about, just give us a call or a text. We are looking for an afternoon high of 24 with a clear sky and sunshine today. Tonight, that dips down to 8. Tomorrow, 27 with a clear sky, and then 25 on Wednesday with a cloudy sky. Thursday, clear sky, high of 26. Right now in Bonnyville, it's 15. Coal Lake, it's 15. And St. Paul, it's also 15 degrees. Any updates in roads and weather, give us a call or text, 780-812-3997.
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with Middle of the Bed kicking off our 10 o'clock hour here on the ranch. It's Tanny here with you, and I'm hoping that you had a great weekend. Now, coming up, going to tell you about this medical breakthrough. After 1 year after the first human bladder transplant, researchers say that the patient is doing very well. Going to tell you more about it coming up, but first, let's continue with Thomas Rhett. Get me some of that on the ranch.

0: the ranch.
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3: The Ranch.

Valley with Not Yet on the Ranch. Now, earlier, I was telling you about the first human bladder transplant. It happened about a year ago, and researchers are saying that the patient is doing well. The groundbreaking surgery was performed at UCLA back in 2025 on a 41-year-old father of four who had lost his bladder and kidneys after cancer and kidney disease. He had been on dialysis for about 7 years, and doctors transplanted both a donor kidney and bladder during the procedure, something that had never successfully been done on a person before. Now, the new organs started working, and the patient no longer needed dialysis. How amazing is that? Doctors are saying that this could open doors for people who have lost bladder function because of cancer, injury, or other serious conditions. And it's pretty wild when you think about it. Years ago, some transplants sounded impossible. Now surgeons are adding another organ to the list, which I think is pretty darn neat. Here's Tennille Towns with Sunshine's Free on the Ranch.

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Hey, don't forget about the Big Valley Jamboree. 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

Jackson with Country Boy kicking off the 11 o'clock hour here on the ranch. Of course, Alan Jackson just finished off a little tour and had his retirement. Of course, my sister was lucky enough to see him actually down in Nashville there a couple of weeks ago, which kind of made me jealous. I was like, really? You went to go see his concert? And she's like, yeah, he did a really good job. And everybody was crying and going on, and it was a really good concert, apparently, according to my own sister, which I'm, like I said, I'm super jealous because she always goes down to Nashville to have fun, and I'm like, wait a second, maybe we need to go on a sister trip. I think that would be fun. Here's Dean Brody, A Man Without a Woman on the Ranch.

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Sam Hicks with Slide Over on the Ranch. Now, I have this story, and I was like, okay, as a mom of twins, this kind of pulled on my heartstrings a little bit. So being a mom of twins, twin stories always catch my attention, of course, and mine are fraternal twins, so a very different story, but there's some really something special about the twin bond. Now, this story is incredible. Twin sisters, Mercy and Goodness from Nigeria, were both joined at the skull when they were born, sharing some brain tissue and blood vessels. Doctors say this type of conjoined twin is extremely rare. Now, the team of more than, get this, 60 professionals from around the world came together to help separate the girls. The surgeries took more than 40 hours of planning and operating, using things like 3D models, artificial intelligence, and virtual technology to help doctors prepare. And now the best part, the girls are now separated, recovering, and getting the chance to grow up looking at each other face to face. And as a twin mom, I can only imagine that moment for their parents. Twins already have such an amazing connection, and I've seen it with my own girls. And now these two little girls get to discover that connection a whole new way, which I thought was pretty incredible. Here's Luke Bryan with More People Are Good on the Ranch.

0: too. I tell you, Brett, pull A11 on. 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
1: I'm Justin Goulet. The St. Paul RCMP responded to a single vehicle collision last night. It was reported just after 7:30, with crews responding to Highway 29 and Range Road 102. A closure made Highway 29 in that area impassable in both directions, but it was all cleared up just before 9:30. No word on any injuries as a result of the collision. Mounties are sounding the alarm on a scam involving Reader's Digest prizes. Police say that as part of the scam, potential victims are contacted by phone, email, text, or through social media and are told they've won a cash prize or other reward through the magazine. Before the prize can be claimed, though, the victim's asked to pay fees, including insurance costs, taxes, processing fees, and delivery charges. Mounties say these claims are fake and legitimate prize groups don't require winners to pay money up front to get their winnings. Cases can be reported to the RCMP, Crime Stoppers, and the Canadian Anti-Fraud Center. And Air Canada and its 11,000 technical operations, airports and cargo, logistics and supply employees have reached a new tentative collective agreement. The employees are members of the International Association of Machinists and Aerospace Workers. The airline says ratification is expected over the coming days. There aren't specifics on what the deal includes, only that it's a four-year agreement that would retroactively take effect from this past April through to the end of March of 2030. For these stories and others, you can visit our website, MyLakelandNow.com.
2: Lakeland weather.
3: Roads are looking good. Any issues, anything we should know about, just give us a call or a text. We are looking for an afternoon high at 24 degrees with sunny skies. Tonight, they'll dip down to 8. Tomorrow, 27 degrees, mainly sunny, and then 25 on Wednesday with a cloudy sky. Thursday, we've got a clear sky and sunshine and a high of 26. For your camping update, lots of different places to go camping around the Lakeland. 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
6: After 10 days of racing, it all came down to Championship Sunday, where Jamie Labuschagne would become the 2026 Calgary Stampede Rangeland Derby champion. We caught up with Labuschagne and his wife Dana shortly after the win.
7: I don't really know how to describe this feeling. 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
6: Dana, as his wife, who's been by his side through this journey, what has it been like?
8: 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Everybody stepped up. 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
6: The WPCA checks are off for the next 2 weeks before they head to High River for the Battle of the Foothills. 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
9: 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Across the province on Thursday, steers 900 plus 460 to 470, 8 to 900, 507 to 520, 7 to 800, 555 to 597, 6 to 700, 625 to 640, 5 to 600, 675 to 735. Heifers 900 plus 425 to 443, 8 to 900 455 to 462, 7 to 800 490 to 522, 6 to 700 549 to 572, 5 to 600 596 to 633, 4 to 500 652 to 675. Cow-calf pairs in northern Alberta traded from $6,200 per pair to $7,600 per pair. This is Dallas Roger with CanFax reporting for the Alberta Beef Producers.
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1: Jade Eagleson with Worth the Double, kicking off our 12 o'clock hour on the ranch. How far would you go to help your kid? Well, one dad is answering that question one mountain at a time. I'll tell you more about it coming up this hour. But first, it's a Zac Brown Band with Toes on the ranch.

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Sully Burrows with Put It On Me on the Ranch. Now, earlier I was telling you about this dad, you know, helping out his kid. A father in Poland has been hiking through the Tarara Mountains dressed as Stitch from Disney's Lilo and Stitch. Yes, a full cartoon costume, hiking trails, getting all the looks. But there's a really sweet reason behind it. He's doing it to raise awareness and support for his son who needs medical treatment. And what started as a fun idea, get this, has now caught the attention of strangers who stop him, take pictures, of course, and hear his family story. And honestly, isn't that such a parent thing? I think it is. We embrace and embarrass our kids all the time without even trying. And this dad just took it to a whole new level and turned it into something beautiful. Proof that sometimes love looks like a giant blue alien walking through the mountains. Let's continue with Megan Maroney with 6 Months Later on the Ranch.

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Stump with Johnny Walker on the ranch kicking off our 1 o'clock hour. It's Tanya here with you. Now imagine creating a sport by accident and then watching it change lives around the world. Well, I'm going to tell you what sport it is coming up. But first, it's Dan and Shay with Say So on the ranch.

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Chesney would carry on the ranch. Now, earlier I was telling you about this story. Imagine creating a sport by accident. Well, back in the 1970s, Brad Parks was a young athlete who became paralyzed after a skiing accident. And while recovering, he tried hitting tennis balls from his wheelchair and realized something. With a few changes, this could actually work. The idea became wheelchair tennis. Fast forward to 50 years, and now it's played around the world. It's part of the Paralympics, and Brad is known as one of the founders of the sport. And here's a fun twist. Years later, get this, he even played tennis with Gene Wilder, the actor many of us remember as Willy Wonka. And it's a reminder that sometimes the thing that changes the world doesn't start as a big plan. Sometimes it just starts with one person saying, "What if we tried it this way?" There you go, right? Here's Owen Rigling with Love, Hate, Love on the Ranch.

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in with a brand new truck, one of our made and played artists right here on 99.7 The Ranch. That's going to be it for me. I hope you have a great rest of your day. I'll be back again tomorrow just after 10. Here's Morgan Wallen with Don't We on 99.7 The Ranch.

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0: 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It is Stella Lefty and Boston. You're listening to The Ranch 99.7. Jeff Dick is my name, and I hope you had yourself a stellar weekend. We are back at it here on a Monday, and we've got plenty headed your way this week, including a lot of great country music. One from Megan Patrick. Morgan Griffiths is on deck. But first, we got Hardy. This one's called Give Heaven Some Hell. And it's all right here on The Ranch.
1: Can't believe that you got me in a suit and tie.

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Jeff Tate with you, taking a look at your forecast for today. Sunny, wind out of the west and gusting to 40 on our way to a high of 24, a UV index of 6 or high today. Then a few clouds into the evening, dropping down to 8 overnight. For tomorrow, mainly sunny, wind out of the southeast to 20, gusting to 40, and a high of 27.

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10: The Ranch.

with friends like that. Jason Aldean and John Morgan teaming up for that one. You got the big JD in the captain's chair on this Monday, and more of your favorites still to come. It was a busy weekend for soccer fans. The quarterfinal round officially over at the World Cup, and we have whittled our Elite Eight down to a Final Four. That's right. Our semifinals set to take place starting tomorrow. We will see France battle Spain, and then the day after we'll see England take on Argentina for a spot in the big championship final that'll go on the 19th. But we have had quite the World Cup here in North America, and now down to the Final Four. Who will advance to the championship? We will find out. Here's Dean Brody to keep us rolling. It's a man without a woman.

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That's Kane Brown and Woman after Sugarland Settling. You're listening to The Ranch 99.7, inching closer and closer to 3 o'clock. Jeff Dick with you this afternoon. We got more of your favorites coming up, including one from Brett Eldridge. But first, this is Jess Moskaluk. It's called Life for Me. Keep it right here on The Ranch.

Darius Rucker with Beers and Sunshine. Oh, sounds good on a day like today. Currently here in Bonnieville, sunshine, wind out of the west at 20, gusting to 40. We're looking for a high of 24 degrees today, a UV index of 6 or high. So remember, if you are spending time outdoors, hats and sunscreen are a great idea on a day like today. Keeping it rolling with a Ricochet. This is Daddy's Money. Keep it on the ranch.

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0: Thought About You. That is Nate Holler on the Ranch 99.7. Time for another look at this day in country music. All the happenings on July 13th. Born on this day in 1959 is Van Wert, Ohio's own Brent Mason, one of the most recorded guitarists in history. He's a Grammy Award winner, a 12-time winner of the Academy of Country Music's Guitarist of the Year Award, and a 2-time winner of the CMA Award for Musician of the Year. He was discovered by legendary guitarist Chet Atkins and has since worked alongside George Strait, Alan Jackson, Shania Twain, David Gates, the Zac Brown Band, Scotty McCreery, and Blake Shelton. It was on this day in 1990 that Alabama released Jukebox in My Mind. It would be the second single from their album Pass It On Down. The album went to number one on the country charts, and the song would become the group's 28th number one hit. And it was on this day in 2019 that Luke Combs was at number one on the country album chart with his debut studio album, This One's For You. As a matter of fact, it was number one on that chart for 50 weeks, a record for a male artist on this chart. That album included the singles Hurricane, One Number Away, and this classic, When It Rains, It Pours.
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0: That is Kelsey Kulick and her latest Cut Him Loose. 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Jeff Dick with you on your Monday. Miranda Lambert still to come. 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

That's Keith Urban and Comp Car. You're listening to The Ranch 99.7. The Big JD with you. Another beautiful day here in Bonneville. We're looking at sunshine and calling for a high of 24 degrees. A UV index at 6 or high. Remember that if you are going to be spending any length of time outside, hats and sunscreen would be a great idea on a day like today. Coming up quick on 4 o'clock, that means news, sports, and weather at the top. For all the latest in local news anytime, though, you can check out MyLakelandNow.com. It is your community homepage. Up next, we're going to bring you one of the pride and joys of Manitoba. It's Doc Walker out of Portage la Prairie, and this one's called Forgive Me. It's all right here on The Ranch.

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1: I'm Justin Goulet. The St. Paul RCMP responded to a single vehicle collision last night. It was reported just after 7:30, with crews responding to Highway 29 and Range Road 102. A closure made Highway 29 in that area impassable in both directions, but it was all cleared up just before 9:30. No word on any injuries as a result of the collision. Mounties are sounding the alarm on a scam involving Reader's Digest prizes. Police say that as part of the scam, potential victims are contacted by phone, email, text, or through social media and are told they've won a cash prize or other reward through the magazine. Before the prize can be claimed, though, the victim's asked to pay fees, including insurance costs, taxes, processing fees, and delivery charges. Mounties say these claims are fake and legitimate prize groups don't require winners to pay money up front to get their winnings. Cases can be reported to the RCMP, Crime Stoppers, and the Canadian Anti-Fraud Center. And Air Canada and its 11,000 technical operations, airports, and cargo, logistics, and supply employees have reached a new tentative collective agreement. The employees are members of the International Association of Machinists and Aerospace Workers. The airline says ratification is expected over the coming days. There aren't specifics on what the deal includes, only that it's a four-year agreement that would retroactively take effect from this past April through to the end of March of 2030. For these stories and others, you can visit our website, MyLakelandNow.com.
0: Lakeland weather.
2: Taking a look at that forecast, and we've got sunshine today. Wind out of the west at 20, gusting to 40, high of 24, a UV index at 6 or high. A few clouds tonight, down to 8 overnight, mainly sunny tomorrow, a high of 27. This hour in St. Paul, they are sitting at 23. It's 22 in Cold Lake here in Bonnyville. We are also at 22.
0: 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We've come to the conclusion there's never too much country.
3: What's going on, guys?

That is Jackson Dean and Heavens to Betsy kickstarting 4 o'clock for us. 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Jeff Dick with you. And it's time to brighten up your day with your gut buster of the day. And it comes to us today from a gentleman making sure that everything you hear is exactly true. He says, my friend likes to think he's the smart one in the group. He told me an onion was the only food that could make a human being cry. So I proved him wrong by throwing a coconut at his face. See, now that is just scientific experimentation and a good friend always checking you up on your research. That's today's Gutbuster of the Day, and it's brought to you by AOK Shoes and Key Men's Apparel. We've got more of your favorites to come. Keep it right here, The Ranch 99.7.

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Jason Aldean, don't tell on me. You're listening to The Ranch 99.7 and the Big JD with you. Hopefully you're enjoying yourself on this Monday. Not a bad looking Monday either. Sunshine and a high of 24. Meanwhile, yesterday, the Toronto Blue Jays coming up short, falling to the San Diego Padres by a score of 5-4 and ending their series in the Padre country. They end up dropping 2 of 3 to their National League opponents. Right now, they are getting set for a busy weekend ahead. You've still got the All-Star festivities coming up, but this weekend, the Jays will get back in action as they play host to the Chicago White Sox. A 3-game series there, Friday, Saturday, and Sunday. All kicks off Friday night with first pitch at 5:15 p.m. from Toronto. Right now, we got Gord Bamford waiting to hit the airwaves. We got Jameson Rogers on deck. The Rec Law is up next, getting some help from Dean Brody for Hometown Heroes. Remember when

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0: 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John Mayer helping out on that one as well. 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

But it's George Burge getting a little help from Luke Bryan for Ride, Ride, Ride. And you got the big JD here with you. More of your favorites to come from Brad Paisley and Tim McGraw. But first, it's the James Barker Band, New Old Trucks. 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
1: I'm Justin Goulet. The St. Paul RCMP responded to a single vehicle collision last night. It was reported just after 7:30, with crews responding to Highway 29 and Range Road 102. A closure made Highway 29 in that area impassable in both directions, but it was all cleared up just before 9:30. No word on any injuries as a result of the collision. Mounties are sounding the alarm on a scam involving Reader's Digest prizes. Police say that as part of the scam, potential victims are contacted by phone, email, text, or through social media and are told they've won a cash prize or other reward through the magazine. Before the prize can be claimed, though, the victim's asked to pay fees, including insurance costs, taxes, processing fees, and delivery charges. Mounties say these claims are fake and legitimate prize groups don't require winners to pay money up front to get their winnings. Cases can be reported to the RCMP, Crime Stoppers, and the Canadian Anti-Fraud Center. And Air Canada and its 11,000 technical operations, airports, and cargo, logistics, and supply employees have reached a new tentative collective agreement. The employees are members of the International Association of Machinists and Aerospace Workers. The airline says ratification is expected over the coming days. There aren't specifics on what the deal includes, only that it's a four-year agreement that would retroactively take effect from this past April through to the end of March of 2030. For these stories and others, you can visit our website, MyLakelandNow.com.
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2: After 10 days of racing, it all came down to Championship Sunday, where Jamie Labuschagne would become the 2026 Calgary Stampede Rangeland Derby champion. We caught up with Labuschagne and his wife Dana shortly after the win.
3: I don't really know how to describe this feeling. I've been dreaming this since I was just a little kid, and to actually pull it off and have the week or the 10 days I had is just a dream come true.
2: Dana, as his wife who's been by his side through this journey, what has it been like?
4: It's been, you know, it has its ups and downs, and right now we're just feeling absolutely elated. I'm so proud of Jamie, I'm so proud of our horses, and I'm so proud of our team that's surrounding. Everybody stepped up. This is shared amongst everybody, and we are feeling so grateful for everything right now.
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0: Lakeland weather.
5: Taking another look at that forecast for today, sunny, wind out of the west and gusting to 40 on our way to a high of 24. A few clouds this evening, down to 8 overnight, mainly sunny tomorrow. Wind from the southeast gusting to 40. We'll see a high of 27.
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Morgan Wallen and Don't We on 99.7 The Ranch. Jeff Dick with you on your Monday afternoon. Highways across the Lakeland looking good on my end. Nothing urgent to let you know about there. But once again, I am not out on the highways. Remember, I'm not there. So if you spot any changes and you think I should know about it, you can let me know. It's 780-812-3997. That's 780-812-3997. Also a reminder for your camping update. The MD has plenty of spots for you and the family to escape and enjoy nature. Make some plans for this weekend. You got Chicken Hill, Crane Lake, Cold Lake, Ethel Lake, and many more. If you'd like more information or to book your spot ahead, visit letscamp.ca.

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0: The Ranch.

I knew it. I knew you. That's Taylor Swift, and you've got it right here on the ranch. 99.7, Jeff Dick with you on your Monday. Yesterday, spelling it in for week 6 of the CFL season. Edmonton continues a strong start in week 6. They knocked off Ottawa 40-17. Meanwhile, Calgary on the wrong end of a 37-30 score, falling to Montreal. My beloved Blue Bombers picking up another win, 30-21 over the Argos, while Saskatchewan dominated Hamilton 38-7. Week 7 up next on the schedule. It all starts Friday night with Edmonton hosting BC, then a Saturday doubleheader, Montreal and Calgary, Toronto in Hamilton. Sunday's matchup sees Winnipeg on the road in Ottawa.

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Bailey Zimmerman and Chevy Silverado, all a part of your Monday and all right here on the Ranch 99.7. Jeff Dick along for the ride. It's been a beautiful day here in Bonneville for this evening. Expecting a few clouds, wind out of the west, gusting to 40, but lightening up this evening. Will drop down to 8 degrees overnight. More heat tomorrow with sunshine and a high of 27. Aaron Gervin keeps us rolling. 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